family at Green Gables. And we'll see what we think. So we had just literally just learned Anne's name. So her name is Anne Shirley. But she's asked Marilla and Matthew to please call her Cordelia. So we've heard lots from Anne already, even though we didn't know her name. She's talked a lot about imagination in particular, imagining things as different than they really are, and more romantic, more beautiful, more fun for her, including people's names. And she would like to be called by a different name. So she would like to be called Cordelia because Anne is such an unromantic name, as she put it. And Marilla has just said, unromantic fiddlesticks. She's unsympathetic, Marilla is. Anne is a real good, plain, sensible name. You've no need to be ashamed of it, she's saying. So fiddlesticks, we mentioned that word last time. That's a fun word. If you look it up, it does have to do with, so we see the word fiddle in there and the word stick in there. Fiddle is one name for the instrument, the violin. My favorite instrument. I did lots of violin lessons as a kid. And fiddlesticks, I mean, the most obvious connection there would be to the bow of a fiddle. The bow is the part that you use, that you draw across the strings of the violin to produce the sound. You can also pluck the strings like you do a guitar or a banjo or something like that. But normally you're playing by pulling the bow along the strings. The bow is made of horsehair, tail hair. And there's also, though, a suggestion that there might be a different instrument, particularly from, we've talked before about Acadia a little bit here, Acadie, the French-Canadian culture on the East Coast that was the original European settlement on the East Coast, although, of course, the Mi'kmaq peoples were there for thousands of years before that. And then we talked a little bit about Cajuns as well. So that was when the Acadians, the Acadiens, were ejected by the British from their territory in something called Le Grand Dérangement in 1755. Some of them went south to the United States and settled in and around Louisiana. They became the Cajun people, who also have a dialect of French. There may have been a different way of using a violin, a fiddle, on some plantations in that region, where there were actual sticks used that were tapped on the violin as it was played. And that would have been something that came out of an African nation, which means that it would have come across the ocean with enslaved Africans who were taken from their home and made to work as slaves on plantations, which was big farms where they grew one crop to sell to other people who could afford it. So everywhere here, we can see the impact of our history, right? Which has impacted different groups of people differently. It's all over the place. So including here, just in this word fiddlesticks. But here it's being used, the word fiddlesticks means that's ridiculous. It's like phooey, right? That's ridiculous. So that's how the word fiddlesticks is being used here. So a little bit of language history there for us. And now Anne's going to answer Marilla and her fiddlesticks. And we'll see what she has to say. Oh, I'm not ashamed of it, explained Anne, meaning her name. Only I like Cordelia better. I've always imagined that my name was Cordelia. At least, I always have of late years. So that means lately. When I was young, I used to imagine it was Geraldine, but I like Cordelia better now. But if you call me Anne, please call me Anne, spelled with an E. If you watch the CBC in present-day Canada, which is the Canadian Broadcasting Corporation, there was a show on there, another version of this story, Anne of Green Gables, called Anne with an E. Anne with an E. And so that's where they got the title for that show, was from this section right here. What difference does it make how it's spelled? Asked Marilla with another rusty smile as she picked up the teapot. So remember, Marilla, when she was smiling before, she was a little out of practice because she hadn't smiled very much. And so her smile was described as rusty, like it hadn't been used for a while. Oh, it makes such a difference. It looks so much nicer. When you hear a name pronounced, can't you always see it in your mind, just as if it was printed out? I can. And A-N-N looks dreadful, but A-N-N-E looks so much more distinguished. If you'll only call me Anne spelled with an E, I shall try to reconcile myself to not being called Cordelia.
A-N-N-Ann is just as nice, by the way, if that's your name. Now here's Marilla. Very well, then, Anne spelled with an E. Can you tell us how this mistake came to be made? We sent word to Mrs. Spencer to bring us a boy. Were there no boys at the asylum? Oh, yes, there was an abundance of them, meaning there were plenty of them. But Mrs. Spencer said distinctly that you wanted a girl about 11 years old, and the matron said she thought I would do. So a matron is someone who's a woman who's in charge of taking care of people, sort of like filling in for a mother role. That's the idea of a matron, but not really a mother. So not an adoptive mother, but someone in an organization like a school or in this case, a place for orphans who fills in for that sort of caregiving role. And the matron said she thought I would do. You don't know how delighted I was. I couldn't sleep at all last night for joy. Oh, she added reproachfully, turning to Matthew. Reproachfully means to reproach someone is to say that you're disappointed or you disapprove. So she says, she added reproachfully, turning to Matthew. Why didn't you tell me at the station that you didn't want me and leave me there? If I hadn't seen the white way of delight and the lake of shining waters, it wouldn't be so hard. What on earth does she mean? Demanded Marilla, staring at Matthew. She's just referring to some conversation we had on the road, said Matthew hastily. So quickly. I'm going out to put the mare in, Marilla. Have tea ready when I come back. So I'm going to pause here for a second because this is a brother and sister who are living together, adult brother and sister living together. And we can see here what the relationship was between men and women at the time, because the brother is just telling his sister when to have tea. And in this case, that means supper or dinner. So the last meal of the day, ready when he comes back in. And he just sort of casually orders her to do that. And that would have been completely normal at the time. It is no longer completely normal in this part of the world. If my brother instructed me in that way, I would not have tea ready when he got back. Guess what time it is? It's time for our musical break. And if you've been listening to this show, today's music is going to be familiar because it is Fossile, the next movement of Le Carnaval des Animaux by Camille Saint-Saëns, which we've been listening to. Literally a carnival of animals. A carnival of animals represented in music. So by an orchestra, by the different instruments. And today's movement, Fossile, fossils. So Le Carnaval des Animaux is by Camille Saint-Saëns, a French composer back in the 19th century. Our version is performed by the Seattle Youth Symphony and two pianists, Nancy and Neil O'Done. And this carnival, it's very playful. I mean, it was intended, you know, for children. It's meant to be fun. And in addition to the jokes for kids, like all of the best stories for kids, there's also stuff for grown-ups in there. And there's lots of little jokes, musical jokes, as we've seen so far in the movements that we've been listening to. And in this one, Fossile, so we're going to hear the xylophone in particular, along with some other instruments. And it's going to sound like there's bones dancing, skeletons dancing around. So fossils, remember, are animals or plants, living things that have died and then have been preserved in stone, in rock, and their tissues have actually turned petrified. They've turned to stone. And so in this Fossile, Camille Saint-Saëns is actually, he's making reference to, he's connecting us to another piece of music of his called Danse Macabre, which is also about skeletons dancing. So there's things in here that would sound like that other piece of music. And then there's other things that would be familiar to people listening at the time when this music was composed. So there are little allusions, little connections to other existing pieces of music. So little things that are meant to remind people of other pieces of music. And the joke we think here is that Camille Saint-Saëns is calling those pieces of music fossils. So he's saying it's like something when something's overplayed on the radio, right? He's saying this music has been done to death. It's worn out. It's old.
It's a fossil. And so

So there it is, fossil, fossils. You hear that. You hear parts of that at the beginning and the end of our show, and even in little stings sometimes in the middle of our show too. So like at the end of this, when I stop talking, you're gonna hear a little bit of this movement, fossil. I think it's so fun. I absolutely love it. I also love like Halloween and skeletons and ghoulish things like that. So, could you picture it? Could you picture some skeletons dancing, maybe on Halloween? I could. All right. Well, let's head away from macabre dances and back toward Avonlea and Anne, who's now finally at Green Gables. All right, here we go. Did Mrs. Spencer bring anybody over besides you? Continued Marilla when Matthew had gone out. She brought Lily Jones for herself. Lily is only 5 years old, and she is very beautiful. She has nut-brown hair. If I was very beautiful and had nut-brown hair, would you keep me? No. We want a boy to help Matthew on the farm. A girl would be of no use to us. Take off your hat. I'll lay it and your bag on the hall table. So remember, we talked about last time, this whole book is answering this idea of what use is a girl to them, right? So we'll find out. Anne took off her hat meekly. So that means careful to obey and mildly. She's not offering any resistance at all, meekly. Matthew came back presently and they sat down to supper. But Anne could not eat. In vain she nibbled at the bread and butter and pecked at the crabapple preserve out of the little scalloped glass dish by her plate. Scalloped means it's got a shape like the edge of a scallop shell. I'll put a picture on our site. It's a pretty shape. Pecked at the crabapple preserve out of the little scalloped glass dish by her plate. She did not really make any headway at all. You're not eating anything, said Marilla sharply, eyeing her as if it were a serious shortcoming. Anne sighed. I can't. I'm in the depths of despair. Can you eat when you are in the depths of despair? So despair is like a sadness. It's like even beyond sadness. It means you've lost all hope, right? There's no hope left for you. So this is a very dramatic thing for her to say. I've never been in the depths of despair, so I can't say, responded Marilla. Weren't you? Well, did you ever try to imagine you were in the depths of despair? No, I didn't. Then I don't think you can understand what it's like. It's a very uncomfortable feeling indeed. And here we're going to have some very clear images that we can picture, we can imagine in our mind, sense impressions we can imagine as Anne is describing them. It's a very uncomfortable feeling indeed. When you try to eat, a lump comes right up in your throat and you can't swallow anything, not even if it was a chocolate caramel. I had one chocolate caramel once 2 years ago and it was simply delicious. I've often dreamed since then that I had a lot of chocolate caramels, but I always wake up just when I'm going to eat them. I do hope you won't be offended because I can't eat. Everything is extremely nice, but still, I cannot eat. And I make a connection there to some of the bad dreams I have.

are those kind of dreams where you are just about to do something great, but you can't quite do it. You never quite make it. You never get there in your dream. And I'm going to make another connection in a minute here to a house that my grandma lived in on the east coast of Canada, not in PEI, but in Nova Scotia, a different province. And it was an old captain's house. So the captain of an old ship back in the 19th century. And it had a layout kind of like is going to be described here. So we'll get there in a sec. "I guess she's tired," said Matthew, who hadn't spoken since his return from the barn. "Best put her to bed, Marilla." Marilla had been wondering where Anne should be put to bed. She had prepared a couch in the kitchen chamber for the desired and expected boy. But although it was neat and clean, it did not seem quite the thing to put a girl there somehow. But the spare room was out of the question for such a stray waif, so there remained only the east gable room. So this house, a couch in the kitchen chamber. So a couch doesn't mean quite like a couch like we think of today. It would just be sort of like a more informal bed that wouldn't have like four posters or anything around it. If you've seen a four-poster bed, it literally has four posts, and then sometimes there'll be drapes that hang around it. So this is just like sort of like a less formal bed. And then a kitchen chamber would be a room just off the kitchen. So sometimes it would be just beside the kitchen on the same level. Sometimes it would be beside and above the kitchen. Like in my grandma's house, there was a little room at the back above the kitchen that was for the help, was for the people who lived in the house with the captain and did all the domestic work for him. So cooking and cleaning and things like that. And so Marilla had prepared this room for the boy, but it doesn't seem the right thing to put a girl in there to her. But then she says she can't put her in the spare room. It's so interesting to think about how people have lived and used their physical spaces in the past, eh? It tells us so much how people use their homes or used to use their homes. So a spare room, and we often still have them in some parts of the world or in houses where we're lucky enough to have extra room. And at this time, your spare room would be kept like very clean and neat because people went visiting a lot to see each other. And you would have this room where you could put a guest where they would be very comfortable and it would be all set up for them. But she says it's out of the question for such a stray waif. So we talked about a waif last time. It's usually a child that's sort of adrift in the world, not being cared for. So she's stray. And then, so there's only one room left in the Green Gables, and it's the East Gable room. So remember, the gable is the style of roof on the house, and this is the one to the east. So that's where they're headed. Marilla lighted a candle and told Anne to follow her, which Anne spiritlessly did, taking her hat and carpet bag from the hall table as she passed. The hall was fearsomely clean. The little gable chamber in which she presently found herself seemed still cleaner. So clean, it almost made her afraid. Fearsomely clean. Marilla set the candle on a three-legged, three-cornered table and turned down the bedclothes. "I suppose you have a nightgown," she questioned. So this would be the kind of pajamas they would wear at the time, and some people still do. A nightgown's quite comfortable. Anne nodded. "Yes, I have two. The matron of the asylum made them for me. They're fearfully skimpy." So that means there's not really enough material to cover comfortably. There is never enough to go around in an asylum, so things are always skimpy. At least in a poor asylum like ours. I hate skimpy nightdresses, but one can dream just as well in them as in lovely trailing ones with frills around the neck. That's one consolation. We have all these reminders of the time that we're in here, eh? Of this past era when you would want frills around the neck of your nightgown. I wouldn't want frills around the neck of my nightgown, but it was the style at the time. "Well, undress as quick as you can and go to bed. I'll come back in a few minutes for the candle. I daren't trust you to put it out yourself. You'd likely set the place on fire." Remember, that's what Mrs. Rachel Lynde said. When Marilla had gone, Anne looked around her wistfully. So that's kind of like she's longingly, but sad. So she knows she can't stay, right? Or she thinks she can't stay. The whitewashed walls were so painfully bare and staring that she thought they must ache over their own bareness. Whitewash is like a watered-down white paint that doesn't quite cover the boards underneath. That's what that means. The floor was bare, too, except for a round braided mat in the middle, such as Anne had never seen before. Those are quite common on the East Coast, too.
In one corner was the bed, a high, old-fashioned one, with four dark, low-turned posts. In the other corner was the aforesaid three-cornered table, adorned with a fat, red velvet pincushion, hard enough to turn the point of the most adventurous pin. So again, we're getting more furniture here, more old furniture. So we've got the four-poster bed, and then a three-corner table, and on it is a fat red velvet pincushion. So at this time, you would repair and make things yourself. So your clothes, a lot of your clothes would be made in your house by you, especially if you're a girl or your mom or the females in the house. And then things would be repaired as well. And so everyone knew how to sew. All women knew how to sew for sure. And a pincushion was a thing that you would stick pins in. So when you're sewing two things together or something, fixing something, you pin it before you actually stitch it to hold fabric in place. And then a pin cushion is like literally a little cushion in which you could stick your pins when you weren't using them. But this pin cushion is so hard, it said even the most adventurous pin wouldn't be able to stick it in. So that tells us something too about this room, right? All this description is telling us something, not just about the room, but about the person who keeps the room this way, which is Marilla Cuthbert. Okay, so think carefully about the impression you're getting about Marilla based on this room, the things we're learning about this room. So we've got the table with the pincushion. Above it hung a little 6x8 mirror. That's 6x8 inches. Midway between table and bed was the window with an icy white muslin frill over it. And opposite it was the washstand. So we've got a window, an icy white muslin frill. So we've got more frills, again, high fashion at the time. Muslin was like a plain weave cotton that would originally have been from the Indian subcontinent and then eventually started to be made in factories in England. Lots more history to talk about there, but we won't take the time today. And then there was a washstand. So again, this is way before we would have houses with plumbing and running water. So in your bedroom, you would have a little stand with a little wash basin on it and maybe a little jug, and you would pour water into that wash basin in the morning and wash your face and hands. The whole apartment was of a rigidity not to be described in words, but which sent a shiver to the very marrow of Anne's bones. So the marrow is the stuff inside your bones. And this whole apartment, so this whole room, is so rigid that it makes her shiver. It makes Anne shiver. So we're learning so much here about the person who keeps this room this way, about Marilla Cuthbert, and how that makes Anne feel. But we'll have to stop there for today. So we'll have to see what happens next time. We'll see what Anne makes of this room and of her night, her overnight stay at Green Gables in the East Gable room. Thank you so much for being here. And whatever room you find yourself in, I hope there's a corner of it that you can make cozy just for you. We'll see you next time.

Half a Story Hour is produced and presented by Inari Vaisinegi. Our theme music is from the Camille Saint-Saëns suite, Le Carnaval des Animaux, and is available at the Pandora Music Repository at iBiblio.org.

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3: 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I'm your host Stephanie Buckley, and the goal of this show is to educate you listeners what we know about pain science and how we can use that information to change our pain, along with giving you information on alternative pain management strategies in the hopes that they will help you along your own healing journey. Who am I? I am a former physiotherapist turned pain coach and educator. I am also a fellow human that has lived with a chronic injury and chronic pain, and because I have found a way to overcome it, that is why I am so passionate about sharing what I have learned. Now, disclaimer, this is not medical advice. If you're looking to make any changes to your current treatment plan, please consult your healthcare provider. This is for information, education, and entertainment purposes only. Hello, everyone. Welcome to another Monday night. Thank you so much for tuning in. You made it through your Monday. I cannot say how grateful I am that you decide to spend your evening with me. So it's not talked about in terms of how to manage our pain flares and the experience that then happens and how that affects the rest of our day, potentially the rest of the week or weeks or even months. And how many of you have overdone it? Your pain has flared and you're like, oh, I am back at square one. I'm back at the very beginning. Now I have to rest and recover. And I don't know how long that's going to take. Maybe it takes me weeks. Maybe it takes me months. And then I got to start all over again while also just being confused as to, well, why does it keep flaring? Or, you know, you've been doing the same maybe home exercise program and it keeps flaring. Or it's just even mild exertion or mild activity seems to cause it to flare. So these are lots of common experiences that people have when they are in pain. I think kind of the common feedback or information that people get when dealing with pain obviously is rest, and rest plays a role. But aside from pain medication, heat or ice, maybe gentle stretching, taking a look and, you know, checking your posture and whether using, you know, pillows to help support yourself while you rest to try to decrease that pain, we're not really given a whole lot of other options. And I do get that sometimes when the pain is at its worst, there aren't a whole lot of things that we even feel capable of doing, let alone just feeling so exhausted, just trying to get through the day because we have to manage this pain. Because when we are in pain, our body is having to work overtime. I think it can be downplayed how much a pain flare really affects a person, not just physically, but even mentally and emotionally, as well as your motivation, because it is a lot of work to heal from pain, to heal from an injury. Our body is having to heal and recover on a physical level, but then also all the mental and emotional stress that comes with that. So what I wanted to kind of go into today is, why do we potentially get pain flares? And what are ways that we can actually manage it more effectively to actually, in the long run, decrease our pain so we're not feeling like we're always starting at square one? Today I'm talking about chronic or persistent pain. I will use those terms interchangeably. What that means is you've been dealing with pain. There could be a known cause or unknown cause, such as it could be an injury or it just came on and you don't know why. And it has been persisting for at least 3 months or more. I'm not a huge lover of that definition because chronic pain, what is shown in research, it does start in the very beginning in terms of the physiological changes that we can't see. So I think to make it even broader is, it is pain that keeps flaring and is stopping you from getting to where you want to be, which is different than an acute injury. So an acute injury is whenever we have that initial pain, whether on its own or through physiotherapy, that pain and injury fully recovers. And that's what we would typically expect with what we would call a tissue issue. In other words, could be something like a muscle strain, you've sprained a ligament, maybe in terms of dealing with after having a fracture. So once you get out of that cast, there's a lot of options. But if we follow that rehab process with an acute injury and it is not resolving, what we're now running into is a nervous system issue. And this is what's going to explain why your pain keeps flaring and you don't know why. You can do the same thing one day and then the next day it flares, and you can't really find a particular pattern necessarily to what's going to cause it to flare. And then that's what can really lead to a lot of worry, a lot of fear, because of the unexpected and the unknown. You don't know when it's going to flare. And maybe even some days you start doing more than you used to and it's fine and you're like, yes, I'm finally getting back on track. And then next day or within a couple of days, it flares again. And we just get stuck in this cycle of trying to improve. The pain flares, we have to rest and stop, which over time is going to lead to overall deconditioning. And then we try again and then it flares. And so we just get stuck in this pain cycle. So let's then talk about, okay, well, why is my pain still flaring? And you may be dealing with an initial tissue issue. For example, maybe you had a muscle strain or a sprained ligament to begin with, but now you've hit a plateau. Now, what has happened is your nervous system has become hyperactive. What does that even mean? So our nervous system, which includes our brain, our spinal cord, and our nerves, it is the brain that decides when we're going to experience pain and thus experience pain. And so typically how it is designed is to warn us to prevent damage, such as that overstretched muscle or spraining that ligament. And what it would look like is basically your nervous system goes off, which the brain tells your body to experience some kind of pain, whatever that is to you. It's different for everyone. Maybe it's sharp, maybe it's an ache, maybe it's more like discomfort. It can be different to each person, but that's the warning sign. So typically we would get that warning sign and go, oh, okay, I need to stop. And then from a tissue standpoint, we're fine. We haven't caused that damage because the nervous system warned us ahead of time. Now, there are unique cases where we cannot listen to that. For example, in terms of like the physio world, we would call it like a traumatic incident or mechanism of injury. For example, a car accident, right? If you're getting hit in a car accident, you can't control how your body's going to move, where it's going to move. Or in anything that, you know, maybe a slip and fall and you break your leg, right? It has now already been damaged. There has been damage to the tissue. And then obviously we have pain because that doesn't feel good. So that's one of them. And then the other thing though that happens or can happen is our nervous system. So because it's the brain that decides when we're going to experience pain, it is looking at so much information. It is looking at all the information that the brain gets. So everything from, yes, information from the nervous system, but information from the cardiovascular, your heart and lungs, from your GI, your gut, from your immune system, your hormones, all of it. And guess what? Even memories and past experiences. So if the brain looks at all of this and goes, oh, this is similar to last time when we got in pain, I need to let you know so that that doesn't happen again. And the thing with that one is you may be nowhere near where you would actually have tissue damage, but the pain you feel can feel like it. And that is where chronic pain and persistent pain gets really complex. And I want to say here, just because you experience pain when there is not actual tissue damage does not mean your pain isn't real. This doesn't mean you are making up your pain. I just want to make that very clear. This is physiological. What happens is in chronic and persistent pain, the nervous system or the brain is gonna give you that pain signal nowhere near when you are approaching tissue damage, right? So I say baseline function is when that nervous system will let you know just before tissue damage. What happens in chronic and persistent pain is that pain signal might come off when you are nowhere near tissue damage. And that is what makes it so challenging. This is also why, you know, you might do something one day and it's fine, and maybe the next day it's not, because it is hyperactive. So it is on extra high alert to any activity, any movement, any past experiences, even emotions that will then tell the brain that you need to pay attention. Now, the positive here and what I find fascinating being the pain science nerd that I am is you can retrain that nervous system to just go off when I like to say we quote unquote need it. In other words, right before tissue damage. And so if you've been dealing with chronic pain or a chronic injury, full recovery is possible. And this, I believe, isn't talked about like at all. What we know about pain science is that pain experience and what we physically feel in our body is influenced by so many factors, from our thoughts to our emotions, past experiences, our beliefs, fears, even things we're maybe not aware of that are actually limiting us in the background. When you're dealing with a pain flare, when it comes to chronic pain or persistent pain, is the pain, you've gotten the pain signal from the brain, not because you have tissue damage, but because it is warning you way in advance. And so you might be like, okay, well then, like, what do I do with that? How do I know the difference between I've experienced tissue damage to, oh, this is just a flare because of my hyperactive nervous system? I'm going to tell you right now, it is going to take time for you to be able to figure out those two different signals and how that feels in your body. But there are steps and tools we can do to figure that out. Now, dealing with a pain flare, the goal, obviously, is to get rid of the pain, right? Now, I am going to go even a step further. The goal of a pain flare is to learn to manage it so that when it is a nervous system being hyperactive, we can retrain it that next time it doesn't need to overreact or be so hypersensitive. So our pain flares are actually opportunities to retrain this nervous system that's on extra high alert to go back to its baseline function. So how do we even do that? Okay. So the first thing I invite you to do is, whether right now or later, pick a time, set yourself even just like 5-10 minutes, get out a piece of paper and pen and write out, what is it you currently do if you have a pain flare? So what is your typical routine? Do you take medication? Is it now you're going to sit on the couch or you're in bed all day? How long does it typically last? How does it affect your day-to-day tasks? Do you have to completely change your day? How does it affect any social interactions? Is it affecting your ability to, you know, clean the house or take care of your kids? Whatever kind of your typical experience is, write it down and write down what you typically do to try to manage it. And then if you can think of, on average, write down how long it usually takes you to recover from a pain flare to get to where you were before the pain flare. So I'm not saying like the time to get fully recovered, because obviously you're not fully recovered because you are still dealing with this pain issue, chronic pain, persistent pain. The reason I do this, and if you're an avid listener, I talk about it a lot, is once we can get stuff out on paper or even in your phone, like I open my notes in my phone anytime I have a thought or notice a pattern or anything, and I just kind of spit it out, is it gets it out of my brain so I don't have to remember it. And then when I can see it out in front of me, I can start to notice some patterns. And that can give you a lot of information of how your nervous system is responding and potential ways that you can help calm it down. Now, when I say calm the nervous system down, I am meaning getting it to go back from the hyperactive state that it's in to a baseline function. I think, you know, calm the system or calm the nervous system can sometimes be misinterpreted as of like, oh, I just need to calm down, which is not the case. So for lack of a better word, I may use that interchangeably with retraining the nervous system to go back to baseline, just because it's a lot quicker to say. That said, I kind of think of it as like a pain flare audit. So you're going to take a look at, you should have kind of things you typically do, how it affects your day, week, month, and how long do your pain flares typically last. Like I would say for myself, when I was dealing with my chronic hip injury and when I would get pain flares, it would take me several weeks before I felt like then I was back at quote unquote square one, where I could actually start to try and work on it again. And so it just turned into this cycle of I would flare, I would rest, that might take weeks, and then I try again and it flares, and like you're not getting anywhere, right? Or you get that little glimpse of hope and you finally see a little progress and then it flares again. The reason this is happening is your nervous system has become hyperactive. That's what happened with me, and it took me years to figure out. So I hope, whether it maybe it's been years for you too, just know there's hope, you can make it better. But if you're listening and maybe you are what might be termed earlier in your journey, I really hope it doesn't take you years to find out this answer. That's why I do this show. So I want to make clear here, even if it is a nervous system that's being hyperactive, we do not ignore the pain, nor do we push through the pain. Pushing through the pain is probably one of the worst things you could do, because what your nervous system will learn is you're not listening, and it will send that pain experience to you next time. It can be even stronger. It can feel worse. Your pain flare can last longer in order to recover or reset, which we do not want, okay? So we've done that audit. What do we do next? The first step is in our audit is to take a look at how do you respond. In other words, what are your emotions and what are your thoughts that typically occur? So as an example, let's say the thought is, oh, now I've overdone it. My pain is way worse. I've injured it more. This is going to take me even longer to recover. Which is a valid thought. Or what about, you know, the emotions? For example, maybe there's fear, like, oh my goodness, I have made this way worse. How bad is it now? How bad is it this time? Those are all valid experiences. And when we start to take a look at our thoughts and emotions, I just want to make clear, it's not about judging them. It's just about observing them with kindness. Because our thoughts and our emotions will further fuel our nervous system, which will then affect our pain. So as an example, so let's say I'm like, oh my goodness, my pain, I've injured myself even more. I don't know how long this is going to take. All of that is fueling my nervous system. I'm going to be on edge all day. I might be cranky. I might be really sad. I'm probably not going to do a whole lot. My typical pattern is then I wouldn't do anything, as opposed to there may have been things that I could do to manage it. Also, how you talk to yourself. Oh, it's all my fault. I remember I beat the crap out of myself. And I wasn't aware of this, but my whole day would be of these narratives and emotions that were further activating my hyperactive nervous system. So when we have a pain flare, what is the goal? To bring it back down, right? Or in other words, bring that nervous system back down to a calm state or a calmer state. If I'm constantly having these narratives go on in the background, my nervous system isn't calming down. My nervous system is going to view that as a threat and is going to stay hyperactive. In other words, that pain might stick around a whole lot longer. Honestly, the biggest thing that isn't talked about is this mental and emotional peace. And once you change that, in other words, it's not about changing the thoughts. You might still have these thoughts. You might still have these emotions every time you have a pain flare, but it's recognizing them and then being aware of how that affects your behavior or your response. So if your response is, now I'm angry all day, your nervous system's going to stay on extra high alert. So the first thing is to become aware of your thoughts and your emotions and observe them. I like to have a conversation with them. I like to say, hello, I see you. I validate you. In other words, we're not trying to ignore them. We're not trying to push through them, and we're not trying to change them. That can actually, that resistance of trying to change them or not wanting to look at them or not wanting to feel them, that will keep our nervous system in a hyperactive state. So it's working against us. So once we build that awareness, we can change the conversation. So as an example, I might get that thought of, oh, I've made my pain worse. I can say, hello, I see you. And you're valid to feel that. You're valid to think that. This is then where the nervous system retraining starts, as we can reframe the experience. So instead of, oh, my pain is worse, it could simply go, I am in pain. I don't actually know if I've made it worse yet. It may feel like it, but I'm going to reframe and say, I am in pain. What can I do now that would help me, that would serve me, right? Beating myself up in the background and freaking out isn't gonna help me, right? If you think of, I don't know, maybe there's some emergency and you have to go and help. Maybe there's a car accident. If you're freaking out the whole time, you're not really gonna be able to help, right? So if we're freaking out, if our nervous system, and what I say in terms of what I mean by a freak out, is it stays on hyperactive, we need to help it come back down. This is then, once again, get your list out or notes in your app, is start to make a list of, and you can look at your sheet of paper of what do you typically do. And it might not be a lot, to be honest, or you might be like, I don't really do anything. I just kind of wait. To then, what are some other options? So what are some things that, yes, you are in pain, okay? We're not trying to discredit that. We're not trying to change the pain, but we're trying to change how our nervous system responds to that pain. The reason is, if we can get it to respond a whole lot quicker, to go from that hyperactive state to that calm state, what that's going to lead to is less pain flares to eventually no pain flares. And then while you're still dealing with pain flares, they may not last quite as long or be quite as intense. How do I know this works? I've lived it. It blew my mind. I am not joking, right? My typical was, might take me a couple weeks to once I really got good at this and found the tools that helped me bring my nervous system back down to a calmer state, I would recover in a day or a day or two or 3 days maybe, right? And so in 3 days, for example, let's say I was working on some physical progress, 3 days isn't going to do me in. It might feel like I'm back at square one, but I'm not actually. It's just my nervous system on extra high alert. So the last thing here is, okay, well, what could that be? You want to find things that make you feel good. Now again, Steph, how can I possibly feel good? I'm in pain. I do not feel good. Correct. But we cannot change the fact that you are in pain right now. But what we can do is change the experience in how we go through it. So what are some things that would help you? So for myself, a lot of it was this internal narrative of being like, okay, I see you. I see we're freaking out. That makes sense. Let's take a few breaths. We are okay. I am safe. I would maybe use ice. That was something I really, my body liked. I would give myself permission to go, you know what? I want to watch this TV show or I want to watch this movie. Another thing for me, writing. Avid writer. Just do like a brain dump on a piece of paper. Write out all your thoughts, all your emotions. No filter. Just get it out on that page, right? Anger. We got to put that somewhere in a healthy way. Some other things could be listening to music, listening to a podcast, talking to a friend or a family member. Do you have pets? Could you spend a little more quality time with your pets? Could you maybe just go outside and sit for a bit, get some sunshine on your face? Do you like art? Do you want to draw? Could you paint? And with all of these, as they come up, if you're like, no, I can't do that because of pain. No, I can't do that. But could you change it maybe from how you typically did it? Like, it might not be how you used to, but is there a way you could modify it so that you could do it? Something I really like is doodling. I've got my sketchbook, I got my markers, and I just love to doodle. I might have a show on, I might not. I like YouTube. Lately, I have been listening to Charlotte Dobre, so I listen to her while I am doodling. Basically, what we are doing is showing our nervous system, I see you, I got the signal, we're in pain. Here, I'm gonna try this so we can bring it back down, so we can calm ourselves back down. And then your nervous system over time learns, oh, I don't have to freak out every time I do X, or oh, she is listening, so I don't have to make sure she listens. In other words, making that signal come extra early than when there would actually be tissue damage. It kind of becomes a bit of a song and a dance. And that's why I tell people pain flares, you're gonna have them as you figure this out, but they are opportunities to heal in the long term. And in the end, you will learn the difference between this is a nervous system issue to this is a tissue issue. But that's way, way ahead. The first step is A, doing this pain flare audit and seeing how does it currently affect you? How do you respond? And then adding and trying different tools to help you in that pain flare so we can bring that nervous system that's hyperactive back down to its baseline function, and eventually so that then the pain just goes off before actual tissue damage. And I want you to know, you're gonna get it wrong sometimes, you're gonna overdo it, but just know it's a nervous system issue. It's just showing you your nervous system for that particular moment, that particular day, it was too much. The next thing, which we won't get into here, is then how can we use that information to improve our physical capacity or fitness? So the first step is awareness, looking at those thoughts and emotions, and then our response. What are some different tools that we can use to help calm that nervous system? That's the goal in managing a pain flare more effectively. Thank you so much for listening. That was another episode of Change Your Pain with Stephanie. If you want to listen to this episode again or any episode from the past 4 weeks, you can head to cfcr.ca, click on the schedule and archive section, and go to Mondays, 6:30 p.m. click on Change Your Pain with Stephanie and they will be there. I highly, highly recommend you download them and save them for later, because once they've been up there for their 4 weeks, they are gone. Also, if you have any questions or if there's something you would like to learn more about, I would love to hear from you. The best place to get in touch with me is on LinkedIn. Just search Stephanie Buckley Saskatoon. You will find me there. I would love to hear from you. Otherwise, thank you so much for listening. Have a beautiful rest of your evening and a wonderful week. And thanks for hanging out, and I'll chat with you next time. Take care.
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I'm your host, Mark, and as always, we're brought to you by the Saskatoon Symphony Orchestra. Let's get things started in the way that things should always start, with some Bach. This is Daniel Müllerschott with the Sonata for Viol da Gamba in G minor by the great Johann Sebastian Bach.

A little Bach and Viol de Gamba to get your night going. That was the German Viol de Gamba player Daniel M Mueller Schott and the Sonata for Viol de Gamba in G minor. You're listening to Classical Now here on CFCR 90.5 FM. For absolutely no reason at all and for making absolutely no sense to play after Bach, we're going to listen to some Wagner. You know, everybody talks about the Ring Cycle, Lohengrin,

Tristan und Isolde. But those were later operas, and I have always had a fondness for Wagner's first opera. Well, technically it was his second, but we really don't do his first at all. Rienzi is the story of a knight of the Crusades, and it contains one of the most beautiful melodies I think ever written. It features not only in the overture, but also in the lead character's main aria. And truly, it is almost an aria. Compared to most Wagner operas that have no arias, this at least has a little bit of a semblance of what that might look like. So here now, from the great opera Rienzi, is Canadian Ben Heppner.

Isn't it stunning? The great tenor aria from Wagner's opera Rienzi with the great Canadian Ben Heppner. Stay tuned, there's more classical now coming up right after this.

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3: 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This might be one of the most fun pieces of music ever written for pianists to play together. It is the Concerto for Two Pianos by the great French composer Francis Poulenc. Now, in this recording, we get to hear the great Marta Argerich alongside the Lugano Festival Orchestra, and Alexander Gerning is the other pianist in question. This happened at one of the Lugano festivals a few years ago, probably 15-ish years ago, and it is one of my favorite recordings of this piece.

The joyous and complicated burst of energy in the Concerto for Two Pianos by Francis Poulenc, performed there by the Lugano Festival Orchestra, Argerich and Gerning on the pianos. 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The Canadians Andrew Juan and Charles Richard Amelin have been working together now for, I don't know, maybe a decade, recording repertoire for violin and piano. Charles Richard Amelin, of course, is a laureate of the Chopin competition, and Andrew Juan is the concertmaster of the Montreal Symphony Orchestra. They both live in Montreal. They are collaborators of the finest sense, and in this little ditty by Brahms, you're going to be able to tell how well the two work together from the third violin sonata in D minor, opus 108 by Johannes Brahms. This is the Adagio.

0: The beautiful slow movement of Brahms's Violin Sonata No. 3 with Canadians Andrew Wan and Charles Richard Amelin. Stay tuned, there's more Classical Now coming up right after this.
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0: Welcome back to the last half hour of Classical Now here on CFCR 90.5 FM. Missy Mascioli is one of the big names of new music in our world today. The American composer is at the top of her game. She's had premieres all around the globe by all the major orchestras. She has an opera coming to the Metropolitan Opera next year. She is one of the biggest names in the business. And this piece is particularly stunning. This is a concerto for bass, contrabass, and string orchestra. This is dark with excessive bright.

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Well, Lemmy Pullman, the American tenor, passed away recently, and he had a really cool story. Pullman had started out as a young tenor, trained, and was told by everyone who encountered him, "You have a phenomenal voice, but you need to lose weight." It gave him body dysmorphia, and he ended up leaving singing forever. Until Pullman was actually volunteering for the Obama campaign in 2007, and at one of the Obama events, they needed someone to sing the national anthem. So Pullman said, "Yeah, I can sing the national anthem." And the rest became history. His career took off. He discovered that his voice had matured, and gone was the young, light, lyric tenor that he used to have. And all of a sudden, he had this giant voice. Pullman has had performed all over the globe with some of the best opera companies, and by all accounts, was one of the nicest guys in the world. From his album Witness, this is Make Them Hear You.

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You're listening to Classical Now here on CFCR 90.5 FM. Longtime listeners to the show will know that I love Orchestra of the Swan. They're a chamber orchestra based out of England, and they do incredible work. This

is from their 2023 album, Echoes. It's an incredible piece of music, and I think it's fitting for this time of year since, you know, it's that time of year, I guess. We're approaching another equinox. This is called We Played Some Open Chords and Rejoiced, for the earth has gone round the sun once more.

From their album Echoes, that's Orchestra of the Swan. Thanks for tuning into Classical Now tonight. You're going to stay tuned for more community radio coming up right after this.

0: Get ready for the TD Sask Jazz Fest from July 5th to 11th in beautiful Saskatoon. 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

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And this is Rolling and Tumbling with the Blues for a Monday night, as always brought to you by the Saskatoon Blues Society, keeping the blues alive in Saskatoon and area. And as always, I'm here to play you something new, something old, maybe something borrowed, but always something bluesy. And tonight, it's a ladies' night, and we're going to feature over the decades some of the prominent female blues artists, those great female singers and players. And hope you will enjoy our ladies' night here on Rolling and Tumbling. And yeah, we started out with our theme song there, courtesy of Miss Jackie Vinson. And so that was a good start. All right, we'll be off and running here. Who we got to start off with? Yeah, we're going to start off way back with Miss Ma Rainey and go onward and forward from there. Do enjoy.

down. 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
1: All right, CFCR 90.5 Community Radio, and it's rolling and tumbling with the blues for a Monday night in our first set of Ladies' Night. Let's see, who did we play there? We ended up with Sister Rosetta Tharpe and Sit Down from her The Gospel of the Blues album. Before that, Coco Taylor and Wang Dang Doodle. Big Mama Thornton and Born Under a Bad Sign. For that, Memphis Minnie and I'm a Bad Luck Woman. Take Me for a Buggy Ride, Bessie Smith from the Essential Bessie Smith. And a little more on the raunchy side, Miss Ma Rainey with Prove It On Me Blues from the Dangerous Blues album. All right, hope you enjoyed that. We'll be back with another set of maybe slightly more modern female blues artist. Be right back.
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6: 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We recognize and respect their enduring connection to this land, which has been a site of gathering, culture, and tradition for thousands of years. We are committed to amplifying Indigenous voices and stories and to fostering relationships rooted in respect and understanding as we work towards reconciliation. We are grateful for the opportunity to serve our community on this land.
1: All right, CFCR 90.5 Community Radio in Saskatoon. And rolling and tumbling with the blues for Monday night, as always brought to you by the Saskatoon Blues Society. And we're back here for our second set of Ladies' Night. And this set will move up a few years. Caught some early recordings of some prominent female blues artists in the first set, and we'll move up into the modern era for our second set. So, all right, we'll start it off with a little Larkin Poe. So, do enjoy.

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0: All right, Miss Deanna Greenleaf there, ending off our second set of Ladies Night, rolling and tumbling with the blues on CFCR 90.5 Community Radio. And before Deanna, we had Grainne Duffy from a brand new album from her. Great Irish blues singer, player, and from her latest album, What Am I Supposed to Do? Need Your Love So Bad. Before that, Miss Samantha Fish, and Today's My Day from her Runaway album. Joanna Connor and Trouble, Trouble. Before that, Ellie Venable from Broken and Blue was the name of the song from her Real Gone album. And we started off the set, of course, with Larkin Poe and Bad Spell from their Blood Harmony album. All right, one more set for Ladies Night, and we'll be back for a third set. We'll hit some Canadian female blues artists for your enjoyment. All right, be back shortly.
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0: 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And this is Rolling and Tumbling with the Blues for a Monday night, brought to you by the Saskatoon Blues Society. And we're heading into our third set for Ladies Night tonight. And for our third set, as I mentioned, we'll hit into some of the great Canadian female artists that are out there, and I think pretty much all of these are ladies that are currently on the scene and performing. So if you get a chance to see them somewhere, please go out and take that in. All right, we'll start off our last set with a little bit of Miss Sue Foley, I think. All right, do enjoy.

All right, CSCR 90.5, one and only community radio station in Saskatoon, and rolling and tumbling with the blues for a Monday night, and ending up our third set of Ladies Night, a full three sets of famous blues, female blues artists. And in that last set, we featured Canadian female blues artists, ending off with, of course, Miss Susie Vinnick, who calls Saskatoon home, I think at one point anyways, lives down east now. And great tune called Secret from her Fall Back Home album. Before that, Miss Shakira Saida, who just played the annual Saskatoon Blues Society Blues Festival in May, and Clap Your Hands and Moan. Before that, Ollie Owens, Nowhere to Hide, from an album of the same name. And I see she's working on a new album with Colin Linden doing the production on that, so that should be something to look forward to. Angelique Francis, from the Montreal area, and Out of Your Mind from her Long River album. And we start off with Sue Foley and Two-Bit Texas Town from Pinky's Blues. All right, hope you've enjoyed Ladies Night here, and we'll head off into the ads and stuff with one more from Miss Dawn Tyler Watson from her album Mad Love and Love to Burn. All right, have a good night.

0: The Broadway Theater is proud to present An Evening with Katie Tupper on July 7th. 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
4: 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I'm your host, as always, Diego Juarez, a.k.a. Mr. Rager. I'm your bi-weekly dose of anything heavy, hardcore, sad, weird, strange, alternative, things that you may not be used to listening to on a regular basis that I'm trying my very best to get you onto. It is currently Monday, June 8th. It is second week of June. Summer is almost officially here, and it hasn't really been feeling like it the last couple days. Today was incredibly windy. I just wanted to go for a bike ride, but did not want to risk being blown over. But with summer comes new music announcements, new concert announcements, new singles, and there's a band out there. If you are a Canadian who has listened to hardcore at some point in your life, you will know the band Cancer Bats. They just announced their brand new album, first album since 2022, Give Me Dirt. They released a single called Stay Snuck. It comes out August 7th, and what more can I say? It's Cancer Bats. They're legendary. I am very excited for this album to come out. This single has been killer. And yeah, anyone who has been a Canadian metal or hardcore enthusiast basically at any point will be excited for this one as well. So without further ado, this is Cancer Bats with their brand new song, Stay Snuck.

Right after that, it was the OBGMs with their track Buffalo. Right after that was Alexis on Fire with Sidewalk When She Walks. And then the last track was No Warning with Breeding Insanity. Now, it is June, and if you heard me last episode, last week, because I did a bonus episode, you would know that it is Pride Month. If you know me or you've listened to my show in the past, you know that I stand on business when it comes to pride in the LGBTQ community. This is 100% a safe space for anyone who falls under that umbrella. And if somebody is listening to this show and they have a problem with that, in the words of David Lynch, change your heart or die. Do not listen to my show. Do not listen to me. Do not talk to me. I do not like you. This is a safe space for anyone under the LGBTQ umbrella. So with that being said, here is Slater with Crank.

0: All right, that was Slater with Crank. Right over that was Yule with Evangelic Girl is a Gun. And then that last track was Iris EXE with OK Pixelate. Three popular songs, but you know what? If you have never listened to my show before, I do specialize in hardcore metal, but that's not all I play. I play things that are just done differently, and those three artists do it differently. Pop and dance music is nothing to be afraid of. If you are a metalhead or someone out there who is afraid of dabbling in other genres, don't be afraid. There's a lot of cool music out there. That Slater track, that bass is so heavy, probably heavier than a lot of bass riffs and stuff in metal music. So give things a chance. Don't be afraid just because it's not screaming and blast beats all the time. Sure, I specialize in that, but broaden your horizons. Get on to something new. It's 2026. You don't gotta be digging yourself into a genre hole. We're going to be taking a quick break for some commercials. Got a lot more music coming up next. A lot of cool stuff. But yeah, you are tuned into Rage Radio here on CFCR 90.5 FM Saskatoon. 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
0: 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If you are just joining me after the break, I am Diego Juarez, a.k.a. Mr. Rager. I'm your bi-weekly dose of anything heavy, hardcore, sad, alternative, metal, weird, things that you are not used to listening to on a regular basis that I'm trying my very best to get you onto. I do specialize in metal and hardcore, but that is not all I play, because genres are just an imaginary wall and you should climb over it. There's a lot more to life and music than just one genre, so please, I implore you, if you're somebody who is trying to listen to something new, my show is for you. Also, as I mentioned, I don't know, like maybe 15 minutes ago, this is a safe space for the Pride community, so if you are against that, turn this off now. That is your only warning. Do not test me on that. Before the break, I played a song by Iris EXE called OK Pixelate, and Iris EXE is actually the vocal coach of the artist of this next band, Mood Ring, Hunter Young. And you could definitely tell that her influence has crept into his songwriting style, his recording style, because his newest album, Death Fetish, that came out in March, one of my albums of the year so far, is phenomenal. There's so many different genre blends attached to it. There's so many heavy songs and then some softer songs that you wouldn't really expect to come from Hunter, but it works so well. This is one of those softer tracks. This is Mood Ring with Ketamine.

All right, that was Mood Ring with Ketamine. Right after that was Holy Water with Prove Me Wrong, a track that I've been really addicted to lately. I think Holy Water is a very underrated band. They have a lot of material out there, and their most recent album, Dio Gratias, just came out this year, I believe, and it's full of bangers. So if you liked that track by Holy Water, definitely check that album out. That is Holy Water. It is one word, and water is missing the E. So it is H-O-L-Y-W-A-T-R. And then that last track was Ontario's own Single Wound with their brand new track In Rage and Fury off their brand new EP In Rage and Fury. I played a show with Single Wound about a year ago. It was a great time. It was at the Green Room. It was one of the first shows in the Green Room. So I guess that would have been 2 years ago now, I guess. But either way, I played a show with them. They were great guys. Cole, the vocalist, super nice dude. He really liked what I had to do, and I really liked what they had to do, and I've been in somewhat contact with them ever since, so I'm glad that they are still making music and still doing their thing. Now, speaking of Canadian bands releasing new albums, speaking of Canadian bands that are legends releasing new albums, Protest the Hero last week released a brand new single, Mouthpiece. It is their first album since 2020, coming out, called Within. It's coming out July 17th, so next month. And what else can I say? It's Protest the Hero, one of my favorite Canadian bands. I think one of the best Canadian exports in general. And it's super sick. So strap in. This is Protest the Hero with Mouthpiece.

0: I don't know what to tell you. Every day is a good day, and don't forget, people.
1: All right, that was Protest the Hero with their brand new single Mouthpiece off their upcoming album Within. Comes out next month, July 17th. And yeah, like, what else can you say about Protest the Hero? Rody Walker has one of the most unique, recognizable voices in that genre. I can't think of anyone else who sounds like him. He's like a weird cross between a metalcore vocalist and a power metal vocalist, and it just somehow works. It has always worked. And that band's been at it for a long time, man. Like, I was listening to them when I think the first time I heard Blindfolds Aside was, like, I might have been in elementary school or maybe just entering grade 9. So it's crazy and awesome that that band is still going all these years later. And they're still beloved, like, not just in Canada, but around the world. They tour nonstop. They play shows nonstop. And now they're finally putting out another new album, which, you know, it's been 6 long years, so it's about time. Then that last track was Do Flame with Too Loose. Very fun track from a very fun album. If you really like that style of hardcore, like that sort of hip-hop infused, new metal-esque hardcore, check that album out. It's called Bent. They did release a deluxe version about a year later called Get Bent. But either way, you're going to be satisfied. That about does it for this episode of Rage Radio here on CFCR 90.5 FM Saskatoon. I'll be playing one more track as usual, an instrumental, to kind of play out the episodes. And then, you know, we got all the commercials we got to deal with. So I always like to say my goodbyes before that. I will be back in another 2 weeks. Well, technically, I won't be back in the studio. You will hear my voice. You will not feel my presence because it will be pre-recorded. I always like to be transparent about that because, I don't know, sometimes things live or have a bit more energy. Things pre-recorded don't always have the same oomph to it. But regardless, if you tune in 2 weeks, you will hear my voice again. But yeah, thank you for listening, as always. If you are somebody who is struggling with depression or anxiety or anything like that, please don't rage alone. Please reach out to someone. You don't have to do anything like that alone. You are stronger than you think, so don't ever forget that. But yeah, we're going to be leaving this episode with a track by June Thrasher called Prairie Titan off the brand new EP Prairie Thrash. Just came out June 2nd on the artist's birthday, Kaylin Klypak. So Kaylin, if you are listening to this, happy belated. Your album's great. And yeah, for all those who have been listening, I've been Mr. Rager. You've been awesome. Until next time, goodbye and good night.

0: Get ready for the TD Sask Jazz Fest from July 5th to 11th in beautiful Saskatoon. 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The TD Sask Jazz Fest is the city's favorite summer festival, and you'll want to say you were there. 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
9: 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I'm your host, transmitting as always from the inside of a surprisingly spacious non-Euclidean cube. Tonight on the show, we'll hear a new one from Portland's Visible Cloaks, some so-called rock and opposition groups, a Canterbury organ grinder, a couple of tunes from the Zool Zone. But first, Italy's Aria from their 1975 album Crack. Remember not to talk about it. It's L'Elefante Bianco.

That was Ontario group Zacht Automat with Wall of Sand from the record Memory of the World. Zacht Automat carries the torch lit by bands like Egg back in the early 70s. And speaking of Egg, before that we heard Egg with their arrangement of Fugue in D minor by J.S. Bach, taken from their 1970 self-titled album. If you enjoyed that one, I highly recommend you check out some of the other groups that Dave Stewart of Egg played with: Con, Hatfield in the North, National Health, to name a few. Before Egg, we heard legendary Zool band Megma from their 1978 LP Attack. That was No-No. Leading into that, we heard from a band composed of ex-Megma members, Vidorsch, from that same year. The name of that track was Buldemug. And kicking off the first half hour, we heard from Area with L'Elefante Bianco. We'll be right back with more progressive musics on Horizontal Hold after the break, but first, Von Zamla with Rainbox.

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5: Welcome back to Horizontal Hold on CFCR 90.5 FM. I'm your host. Before the break, we heard Von Zamla, the 1980s incarnation of Swedish avant circus rockers Zamla Mamas Manis, who we will hear more of on a future episode of the show for certain. Coming up in the second half of the show, we've got Art Zoid, new ones by Visible Cloaks, it's a new drone from Edmonton's Kay Burwash. But first, Quebecois group Myriador. Here's Checkmate on Horizontal Hold.

Invisible Cloaks with Disc from their new LP, Paradescence, out now on Revenge International. Prior to that, we heard Midori Takada's Mukwaju Ensemble with the title track from their eponymous first record. Before that, French avant chamber freaks Art Zoid with Masks. Kicking things off was Myriador with Checkmate from their first records, Recontres, from 1986. Thanks for joining us this evening on Horizontal Hold on CFCR 90.5 FM. I've been, and continue to be for the time being, we'll be sending you off this evening to the dulcet drones of Edmonton's Kay Burwash from his new tape, Computer Music. Here's For Jean-Claude. Good night, good night, good night, good night, good night, good night.

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0: want to be a CFCR host, huh? You think you've got what it takes to inform and entertain the fine people of Saskatoon? You think you'll be the ruler of the airwaves? You think you're something special? Well, cool. That's great. You see, here at CFCR, we're always looking for a few good folks. New hosts to keep what we do here as fresh and vital as it can be. If you're interested in being the next recruit, head over to cfcr.ca and fill out the online application. It's just that easy. Now, drop or give me 20. Or don't. I don't know. I'm not your boss. You do what you want.
1: CFCR acknowledges that we are situated on Treaty 6 territory, a land that is the ancestral home of the Cree, Dene, Soto, Dakota, Lakota, and Nakota nations, and the homeland of the Métis. We honor the deep ties these communities have to this land, and we acknowledge the enduring significance of their cultures, languages, and histories. We express our gratitude for the stewardship and wisdom of the First Nations and Métis peoples, whose contributions continue to enrich our society. CFCR is committed to nurturing relationships built on reconciliation, respect, and mutual understanding as we walk together toward a shared future.
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Oh, and there's strobe lights.

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0: Whether it's in a house, with a mouse, in a box, or with a fox, CFCR listeners just love Green Eggs and Ham, the weekday morning show every Monday to Friday at 6 to 8 and 8 to 10 a.m. Are you a morning person with a passion for a wide range of music? 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
1: CFCR acknowledges that we broadcast from Treaty 6 territory, the homeland of the Cree and Métis nations, and the traditional territories of the Dene, Soto, Dakota, Lakota, and Nakota. We pray our gratitude to the First Nations and Métis people who have called this ancestral land home for generations and whose histories, languages, and cultures continue to influence our community. On a foundation of reconciliation, recognition, and respect, CFCR is committed to reaffirming relationships with one another and to establishing new ones.
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0: Oh, hey there, bud. Looking for a place to kick back, crack open a cold one, and soak in some of that sweet, sweet Canuck culture? Well, pull up a chair, eh? Because you've just found Canadian Waves on CFCR 90.5 FM. 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
1: 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We pay our gratitude to the First Nations and Métis people who have called this ancestral land home for generations and whose histories, languages, and cultures continue to influence our community. On a foundation of reconciliation, recognition, and respect, CFCR is committed to reaffirming relationships with one another and to establishing new ones.
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0: Hungry for something hearty? 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Monday to Friday, 10 a.m. to 12 p.m. Because great music is always on the menu. 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

0: Whether it's in a house, with a mouse, in a box, or with a fox, CFCR listeners just love green eggs and ham. 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

0: Oh, hey there, bud. 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

0: 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So pull up a chair, tune into CFCR, and let So Many Roads satisfy your musical appetite. Monday to Friday, 10 a.m. to 12 p.m. Because great music is always on the menu. Y'all come back now, you hear?
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0: We at CFCR recognize that we operate on 26 territory, home to the Cree, Dene, Salto, Dakota, Lakota, and Nakota nations, as well as the Métis nations. This land has been a place of connection, knowledge sharing, and cultural expression for countless generations. We honor and respect the First Nations and Métis people who continue to shape and strengthen our community, and we remain committed to reconciliation through understanding, respect, and action.
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This is Green Eggs and Ham on CFCR Radio 90.5. And you just heard Macy Starr with Fade Into You from her album So Tonight That I Might See. A great song to start a wonderful day that I hope you're having while listening to this program. So how about you enjoy this next song called I Love Paris from Nicki Janowski and Sass, released in 2014 from the album Paris. Nicki Janowski is a Canadian jazz pop singer from Montreal, and I bet you've heard her somewhere. So now we're listening to her in this next tune here in Green Eggs and Ham 90.5 CFCR Saskatoon.

TCU Place is proud to present Bahamas on September 24th. Bahamas follows his musical enthusiasms on his latest record, a loose-limbed indie pop set cut in a shed. Shot through with lyrical candor and a sense of play, My Second Last album winds from infectious country pop to modern soul via indie rock, hazy piano, pastoral folk rock, and more. Don't miss a magnetic evening with Bahamas on September 24th. Get your tickets today at the TCU Place box office or at TCU Tickets.

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11 degrees outside here in Saskatoon, and we are dealing with a mostly cloudy day, but the temperature is gonna be fine and it's just gonna go up from here. We have a chance of showers and thunderstorms of 60%, so beware. But right now it's bright and sunny, even if there are a few clouds outside. But it's not cold out here, as Nina Simone is going to talk about in this next song called It's Cold Out Here, from her album Nina's Back. And before her, we heard La Femme with Sur La Planche and Bros, Love to Hate You, from their album Push, and Porch Songs from Rita McNeil with her song All for Love. Here in Green Exingham, CFCR 90.5 Saskatoon.

am an adult now. By the pursuit of happiness, a great indie success from the 80s. And before them we heard Sarah McLachlan with If This Is The End and It's Cool Out Here by Nina Simone. Next up is Colors by the band Black Woman. 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
4: 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Okay.

6:58 a.m. here in Saskatoon, and you're listening to Green Eggs and Ham. And you know what time it is? It's my time to tell you my green tip. And today is to use a reusable everything. Reusable utensils and containers when planning for summer fun, because the planet will appreciate that you lower the use of disposable cups, plates and straws, then end up on the ground. And as a fun fact, today is National Donald the Duck Day. So if you run out of conversation with your boss, how about you just point that interesting fact out? And now we have Kirk Diamond, and Jamaican Canadian reggae artist that was recently nominated to the Juno Reggae Awards for his album. And this is one of the songs from his album Let It Be Done. Let It Be Done. Here, Green Eggs and Ham, CSUR 90.5.

nights. New Orleans is sinking by the tragedy hip. From their album Up to Here. And before them we heard Zappacosta with We Should Be Lovers and How Many by Luba. Here in CFCR 90.5 Saskatoon, we are now listening to MGMT, their song of Moons, Birds and Monsters, from their debut album Oracular Spectacular. I'm pretty much sure you've heard of them. They did change their name, but that's when they were called Another. So now it's Oracular Spectacular.

0: Festival Francescois is celebrating community this year. The Festival Francescois is an annual Francophone cultural festival in Saskatchewan that brings together French-speaking artists, families, and communities from across the province for a day of music, arts, and celebration. 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
5: It's 7:30, and we are going with Conducting Things from Maestro Fresh West from his album Black Tie of Fur. He released this song in 1991, wrote it, and produced it himself. That's Canadian talent. Here in CFCR 90.5, Green Eggs and Ham.

Ce rareté avec moi? By Narcisse from her album Aquanute 2022, produced in Montreal. And before her, we heard Dirty Water from Rockin' Hyde and Showdown at Beat Sky by Robbie Robertson. And now we're moving on with Marta and the Muffins with Song in My Head.

Martha and Muffin Song in My Head, a 70s Canadian rock band. And now we are ending our section of Green Eggs and Ham with one of my favorite songs from ABBA, Voulez-Vous, here in Green Eggs and Ham, 90.5 FM, Saskatoon. But don't worry, because it's also Chet's turn to make you dance and fill your morning with great songs. So there is more Green Eggs and Ham until 10 here in CFCR 90.5.

0: 5th to 11th in beautiful Saskatoon, Kesh headliners Modest Mouse on July 7th, Bruce Coburn on July 10th, and Noah Cyrus on July 11th, along with so much more on the TD main stage at Victoria Park. The TD Sask Jazz Fest is the city's favorite summer festival, and you'll want to say you were there. 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

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This is Chad Collins here. I'm here for the next 2 hours, bringing you the second part of Green Acres Ham this morning here on a Tuesday. Starting it off with something from a band called Condition. From their record Swamp Walk,

All right, we just heard 3 o'clock Train muscle in from their 1986 record of the same name, the Pipeline label. We also heard Dusty Road from 1976, Fortune and Fame, and then started off this portion of Green Eggs and Ham with Condition from their record Swamp Walk from 1989. That was Rancho Deluxo. 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

Canadian has lived who has not been touched by the steam locomotive in some way. The rhythmic beats of the locomotive exhaust, the panting of the air pumps, the haunting tones of the steam chime whistle were commonplace, a reassuring part of the everyday scene. And only the most insensitive could not be moved by the sight of a steam locomotive. It was the beckoning call to adventure and romance and far-off places. Steam locomotives were treated with a reverence never accorded any other mechanical contrivance, then or now, by general public and railway men alike. From the very beginning, they were given personalities and treated as though they couldn't reasonably be expected to work any harder or any longer than the men who drove them.

0: All right. That is it for this half hour of Green Eggs and Ham. Here on a Tuesday morning, that was the Fogartys from Newfoundland, the instrumental called Jax. We also heard a little bit of Pierre Burton in there, talking about Canadian Railroad, and then Kerry Regan before that, High Wind on the Prairie from 1950, and then Tamarack with a track called Peter Amberley. And stay tuned, there's more open music coming up here after the break on Green Eggs and Ham on CFCR 90.5 FM. So stay tuned.
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All right, we're back here on CFCR 90.5 FM, your community radio station. This is Green Eggs and Ham on a Tuesday morning. We've got a 45 queued up here on the turntable from Joan Spears and Larry McCormick from Regina, Saskatchewan. And this is their version of Suicide is Painless.

right, we just heard Mars Bonfire from the late 60s, 45 on the Uni label. He wrote Born to be Wild for Steppenwolf. That was Ride With Me Baby. Prior to Mars Bonfire was Maynard Ferguson, Conquistador, from the album of the same name, 1977. And then Joan Spears and Larry McCormick, their version of the song that was used for the TV show MASH in its instrumental version. That was Suicide Is Painless with vocals on that one. And you are tuned into CFCR 90.5 FM. The Green Eggs and Ham keeps on rolling along here.

We just heard The Idols and a song called I've Been Inside from a 45, 1980. We also heard Michael Holland in there with a song called Lover of the Night. And Garland Jeffrey started off that set of music from his album Escape Artist. We heard the song Innocent. And you are listening to CFCR 90.5 FM, Green Eggs and Ham. This is Dave Clark 5.

We just heard two last songs to end off this hour of Green Eggs and Ham here on CFCR 90.5 FM. That was the Guess Who, All Right, from 45 on the Quality Records label. We also heard Dave Clark 5 from 1964, Any Way You Want It. And stay tuned, there's more open music coming up right after these messages.

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New Hope Dog Rescue is a non-profit foster-based organization that has been rescuing dogs since 2003. At present, they have many wonderful dogs that deserve a second chance and are available for adoptions. 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

All right, we just heard Curious George. She Belongs to Me, coming from their record. Children of a Common Mother, they're from Vancouver, BC, and it's released in the late 80s. Tony Basil in there, Space Girls, with Devo backing her up. And Buzzcocks in there with Fiction Romance. We also heard The Modern Lovers with She Cracked. 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This is Green Eggs and Ham on a Tuesday morning. If you're interested in seeing what we play here on the show, you can go to Instagram, check out Records on the Radio. There's pictures of some of the records we're playing and a list posted usually shortly after broadcasting the show. We're going to go now to Sabicus and Joe Beck. This is Flamenco Rock here on CFCR 90.5.

All right, we just heard Rain from the album, the Rain album on the Axe label, 1972. The great vocals of Phyllis Brown. That was Out of My Mind. We also heard Wet Leg from their record Moisturizer, You and Me at Home. And then Sabacus and Joe Beck started us off with Flamenco Rock. And you are listening to CFCR 90.5 FM. There's more Green Eggs and Ham coming up right after these messages, so stay tuned.

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Starting off this bit of music here with Boards of Canada

That was Louise and the Ponds from Saskatoon, 1965, 45 on the Gig label, if that's the way you want it. Authorities before that, Southern California punk rock from the early 1980s. That was Uktung, and we heard Dead Milkmen from Beelzebubba. It was Stewart. And then Boards of Canada kicked off that set of music with In a Beautiful Place Out in the Country from the year 2000. And you're listening to CFCR 90.5 FM, Green Eggs and Ham. This is A Foot in Cold Water.

Well, that's it for Green Eggs and Ham today. We just heard Leon Russell and Mark Benno from their second album, Asylum Choir 2. Both underrated records. They put out one in the 60s and then one in 1971, which is the record we heard down on the bass from Don Drummond before that. Man in the Street from the Intensified Ska Volume 2 compilation record. Chad Everett in there with a 45 on the Marina label, all strung out 1971. And then A Foot in Cold Water started us off in that set with the title track from their record All Around Us. And don't forget, this hour of open music was brought to you by Early's Farm and Garden Center. And stay tuned, there's so many roads coming up right after this.

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My name is Lawrence Barron, your scruffy purveyor of everything folk, country, and blues, coming at you on a very pleasant Saskatoon morning, actually. I will have that weather information for you and a Canadian classic at the bottom of the hour, but first I got to tell you that this hour of So Many Roads is brought to you by ProPrint. 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All right, let's get this little party started. I'm going to kick things off with a little bit of Dr. John for you here on So Many Roads.

0: All right, Pokey Lafarge, closing out the first set here on So Many Roads, and that taken from Riverboat Soul and Hard Times, Come and Go. Preceding Pokey Lafarge, I did get to see him at the Regina Folk Festival. He's amazing. Anyway, also in that set from Old Man Ludican, from the Proof of Love, we heard Ain't Going My Way, the track from him. And I'm not sure where he's from. I think Ontario or the East Coast. Not sure. He's Canadian for sure, anyway. And he's come through town the odd occasion. Anyway, also in there was Little Miss Higgins. Great stuff from her. And I haven't seen her around for a while, but it puts on a great show. From the album Across the Plains, we heard Bargain Shop Panties. Luke Winslow King, who I don't know much about. From Everlasting Arms, we heard something. I'm Your Levee Man. Yes. Joel Barber in there. She is from the East Coast. And actually has an album of French. She sings French as well. From an album called Fool's Gold, a track called Darling, It Was You. Leon Redbone in there from On the Tracks and My Walking Stick, the name of the track there. The Squirrel Nut Zippers, who I haven't heard in years, but I don't know what they're doing, maybe doing dishes someplace, but what a hot little band they were for a while there. From their album Hot, we track called Put a Lid on It. And we started things off with Mr. Dr. John from a very best of Dr. John and Such a Night. All right, hope you enjoyed that set of music. I know, a little unusual. Yeah. Anyway, I got to pay some bills around here, and I'll return with weather information and a Canadian classic right after this.
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1: 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And some weather information for you folks at 10 o'clock. 19 degrees and mostly cloudy out there. A humidity 43%. Wind south at 16, gusting to 27 kilometers an hour. Right. We're looking at 60% chance of showers this afternoon or thunder showers. Fun stuff. And overnight, we're looking at... Yeah, it looked like we got the little cloud with the thunder thing. So it's like 13 overnight and a 30% chance of showers. Tomorrow, similar stuff. High of 20 degrees and 60% chance of showers. And still 30% overnight. Thursday and Friday, we're looking at highs of 18, 17, and 20 for Saturday and sunny. Not exactly summer weather, but we're getting there. It's at least going to clear up for us. Anyway... yes, I've noticed that every time we have a children's festival, we seem to get a certain amount of showers. And anyway, here's one for the kids. This is Bruce Coburn and Wonder Where the Lions Are, our Canadian classic here on So Many Roads.

0: All right, Mario Buckley, closing out the first hour of So Many Roads here on a Tuesday, and that taken from an album called Everywhere I Used to Be, and a track called Neon Blue. Preceding that was the group that will be appearing at the Cap this weekend. Yeah, Winter Sleep, from an album called Welcome to the Night Sky. We heard Weighty Ghost. What a great track that is. Love that stuff. It's kind of an older song, too, from an older record. Anyway, also in there, newer stuff from Boy Golden, from The Best of Possible Lives is the name of the record. The Matter at Hand, the name of the track. Juliana Riolino, I think that's how you say it, Riolino? Anyway, from an album called All Blue, and Queen of Spades, the name of the track there. I think she played with Daniel Romano, his group, for some time. I'm not sure about that, but anyway, I love her music. She's really great. Cat Clyde will be appearing at the Nest Creek Festival. Yes, from Mud, Blood, Bone. We heard Wild One. And we kicked it all off with a Canadian classic from Mr. Bruce Coburn, who will, yes, be playing at the Jazz Festival. I'm not sure of the date on that one. My eyesight is not that good. But yes, coming to the Jazz Festival. From Dancing the Dragon's Jaw, we heard Wonder Where the Lions Are. All right, I hope you enjoyed that set of music. Yeah, before I go, I got to tell you that this first hour of So Many Roads was brought to you by the good people at ProPrint, Saskatoon's local printing pros. 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First hour in the book, second hour coming your way right after these very important messages.
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2: 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Got another hour of music to come at you. All right, going to kick it off first with kind of a public service here. The festival season is on, and this guy is playing at the Winnipeg Folk Festival, Mr. Father John Mystery, and very tempting to go to Winnipeg to see this. This is something from Fear of Fun, and I'm writing a novel here on So Many Roads.

0: Tennessee.
1: All right, Todd Snyder here on So Many Roads, and that taken from East Nashville Skyline, and a little bit of Nashville for you. Also in that set, we heard from Blake Mills. I played that for a while. From Heidi Ho, we heard If I'm Unworthy. Chris Isaac in there, kind of a classic blues Spanish Sky from his Heart-Shaped World disc. Also in there were the Milk Carton Kids, good pickers, and a track called A Friend Like You, taken from Lost Cause Lover Fool. Shaky Graves, new stuff from him. Played at the Jazz Festival a couple years back from the album called Fondness, Etc. When the Love is New, name of the track there. And we kicked it all off with Mr. Father John Misty from Fear, Fun, and I'm Writing a Novel. All right, hope you enjoyed that set of music. I got to pay some bills, but I'll return with a ticket giveaway and more music right after this.
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5: All right, welcome back. We are here last 25 odd minutes of So Many Roads here on a Tuesday. And I got a ticket giveaway for you. We freebies for the Basement on Friday evening. Wilma and the Fine Young Fossils are playing. That is Friday, June 12th at the Basement. If you haven't won in a month or so and you're a CFCR member, please give me a call, 242-5002, and you will go, courtesy of the Basement and CFCR, to see Wilma and the Fine Young Fossils. All right. In the meantime, I don't know why I'm listening to The Boss again, but I am. This is Badlands and Bruce Springsteen here on So Many Roads.

All right, the Kinks closing out Tuesday, So Many Roads, and that taken from our Greatest Hits Volume 2 collection, Tired of Waiting for You. Also in there was Big Sugar, yes, from 500 Pounds, and what was that? That was the Triple Aardvark Hotel, yes, great stuff from them. Fred Eaglesmith in there from Drive-In Movie and White Rose, yeah, great track from Fred. Jake Vaudlin from... I can't remember which disc this is. He's got newer stuff up, but this one's called, we heard the title track of Everybody But Me from Jake Vaudlin. Handsome Ned in there from the album called The Name is Ned and To Put the Blame on Me. So Side Johnny and the Asbury Jukes and I Don't Want to Go Home. Zach Bryan, who I don't know a ton about him, but I hear he's really popular. Anyway, his music reminded me of Bruce Springsteen. That's why I played this track, Fear and Fridays, taken from simply Zach Bryan. And we did kick it off with a boss from Greatest Hits Collection in Badlands. All right, hope you enjoyed the program. I got to get out of here, make way for Hot Buttered Soul. And just watch out for the rain out there, folks. Take care out there.

0: The Sask Jazz Fest from July 5th to 11th in beautiful Saskatoon. 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The TD Sask Jazz Fest is the city's favorite summer festival, and you'll want to say you were there. 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
7: 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We recognize and respect their enduring connection to this land, which has been a site of gathering, culture, and tradition for thousands of years. 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We are grateful for the opportunity to serve our community on this land.
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That was Smokey Robinson and the Miracles with All That's Good. Before that was the Miracles without Smokey and Tracks of My Tears, one of my favorite tracks from that time. You've Got to Earn It by the Temptations. I admit I never heard that before this week's troll. My Baby Changes Like the Weather, great title. Group called The Vows. Etta James before that with 842-3089. Call My Name. 842 was the exchange where I grew up in southern Saskatchewan. And then the great Wilson Pickett was 6345789. Everybody did that at that time, that particular tune. Before that was Junior Walker and the All-Stars, Cool Cool Baby, and Martha Reeves and the Vandals with Nowhere to Run, heading up the show. Well, you are listening to CFCR Community Radio Saskatoon. I am your host, Brian D. McCarthy. I will be back with more Heart Buttered Soul after to the break. But bringing us up to the break is a track by Earl Van Dyke and the Soul Brothers called Too Many Fish in the Sea.

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5: 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This is Joe Tex with Ain't Gonna Bump No More.

Well, that's about it for Hot Buttered Soul for Tuesday, June 9th, 2026. Show that brings funk, soul, and R&B to your noon break. Thank you for allowing Hot Buttered Soul to be the soundtrack for your noon hour. I have been your host, Brian D. McCarthy. I'm off for 3 or 4 weeks, but then I'll be back with more Hot Buttered Soul. For now, thanks for listening. I hope you enjoyed the show. Be kind, be safe. Spare some thought for the people sleeping hard. Up next is The Songwriters with Jay Simcoe. I shall see you when I see you again next time, and we will go out with one of the best songs, tracks of this period. It's The Temptations doing. Papa was a Rolling Stone.

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8: 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My name is Jay Semko. I'm here to hang out with you for the next hour or so on this beautiful, beautiful June 9th. We've currently got a temperature, I'm just going to double check this because, yeah, we're 22 degrees right now. It's going to be a high of 25. And yeah, we're almost at summer now. It just sort of happens so quickly here in Saskatchewan. So I think I've got kind of an interesting show for you today. I'm going to be covering a lot of different ground musically. And we're going to start off with a song from Joni Mitchell's album Turbulent Indigo. And just she's just such a great songwriter and such a great lyricist. And so let's get going. This is The Sire of Sorrow, Job's Sad Song from Joni.

Pretty cool stuff there. That's Kim Fontaine from the album Life Happens. We heard Fred's Island. And we started off the songwriters with Joni Mitchell from her 1994 album Turbulent Indigo, the sire of sorrow, Job's sad song. Yes, indeed. We've got a beautiful day happening here in Saskatoon. I hope wherever you're listening from, because I know we have listeners that listen online over the World Wide Web from all over planet Earth. So thanks for tuning in, you know, wherever you're at. I hope you're having a great day. Moon River, what a great song. It was composed by Henry Mancini, lyrics written by Johnny Mercer. It was originally performed by Audrey Hepburn in the 1961 film Breakfast at Tiffany's, and it won an Academy Award for Best Original Song. It also won the 1962 Grammy Award, 1962 Grammy Award for Record of the Year and Song of the Year. And in 1999, Henry Mancini's recording was inducted into the Grammy Hall of Fame. I always wanted to call the Grammys the Grannies, the Grannies. It just sounds so cool. So, you know, it really is one of those songs that, in my opinion, is just timeless. And you can treat this song any way you wish, and it's going to come across as brilliant. So the version we're going to hear today was recorded by Moz Morrissey. And I had the good fortune of meeting him once in a restaurant in Los Angeles. And I said, "I love your version of Moon River." And he was very touched by that. I thought that was kind of a cool thing. Anyway, enjoy. This is Morrissey's version of Moon River.

0: Coolio. Yes, indeed. That's Norma McDonald from an album that was released, I think, about 3 years ago now. It seems new to me, but time flies. Anyway, the album is entitled In Waves. We heard The Heart Wants. And Norma McDonald is a doctor. And I played a few shows with her out in the East Coast many years ago. And we always felt safe because we had a doctor in the house at all times. Yes, indeed. Norma McDonald, good stuff. Before that, Morrissey's version of the Henry Mancini, Johnny Mercer penned number Moon River. Penned originally for, you know, for Breakfast at Tiffany's, the movie that was released in 1961 and was the song was sung by Audrey Hepburn in the movie. You are listening to The Songwriters here on CFCR. We're going to take a couple of minutes and hear some words from our sponsors.
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3: All right, welcome back to the Songwriters here on CFCR. I hope you're having a great day wherever you may possibly be. Here in Saskatoon, we're currently at 24 degrees Celsius. The sun is shining, and it's a beautiful, beautiful June 9th. And I hope the sun is shining wherever you may be listening from. And thank you for tuning in from wherever you're tuning in from. Yes, indeed. John Darnielle, one of the great lyricists of our time, in my opinion. I guess the front person and the brainchild, and I haven't used that word in a while. I love saying it, brainchild, of the Mountain Goats, currently based, originally formed in Claremont, California, now in Durham, North Carolina, and on the road a lot. Mountain Goats spent a lot of time traveling around. And John Darnielle, I just find his lyrics are so interesting so much of the time, and the stories that happen within a 3-minute pop song are incredible, and we're going to play one of those for you right now. This is from the 2019 album In League with Dragons, The Mountain Goats, Waylon Jennings live.

Yeah, getting all proggy there. That is FM from their really amazing album of 1978 released. That's the title track, Black Noise. And you know what? I was in a band that opened up for FM in 1979. And that was the first time I ever had stage monitors, if you can believe that. Ancient times, yes indeed. But they were good, you know, and I remember Cam Hawkins, I guess he was kind of the leader of the group, or whatever you want to call it. Was very kind to us, and it was really very, very nice. Good stuff. Before that, Neil Young from Mirrorball, an album that was recorded in 1995 with the band Pearl Jam backing him up. We heard I'm the Ocean from that album, and started off our mega set there on the Songwriters with the Mountain Goats from the 2019 album In League with Dragons. We heard Waylon Jennings live. You have been listening to the Songwriters here today. Thanks a lot for tuning in. I'm going to leave you before I hand it over to Brent with the Swing Shift coming up right away here. I'm going to leave you with a track from an artist who's going to be headlining at the Jazz Festival this year, and I believe it's on the 10th, I think, is the July 10th is going to be playing there, along with, let me try my memory here. I can't remember, so I'll tell you next week what's going on, but it's July 10th. Bruce Coburn, one of the greats. So let's hear something from him. We'll see you next week. Thanks for tuning in. This is All the Diamonds in the World, Bruce Coburn.

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2: Oh, hello. It's been about 6 and almost 11/12 revolutions of the Earth since I've been in the Ron Spiteri on Air studio, which means it's once again time for the Tuesday edition of The Swing Shift with me, your host, WBRP in Saskatoon, here on CFCR 90.5 megahertz FM. And we are going to start off the jazz show, as usual, for my stuff with something from the mandatory obligatory Shuffle Demons from the Clusterfunk album. We are all the way up to track 10, Strollin'.

Oh, that was David Mott and Jesse Stewart of their fabulous little album Anagrams, where every track title is an anagram, and this one was Astronomers, Moon Starers. And that was the first random selection out of our CFCR Jazz CD library for this show. Usually the second one's the very first Jazz Bingo selection, but not this time, because the second one you heard there was the Rosette Guitar Duo, and that was the title track from their album Wooden Dragons, which is one of these really thin-sleeved things, and it had eluded my attention until now, so I put it directly into the rotation in the second slot. And we started the whole thing off with the Shuffle Demons from Clusterfunk. You heard Strollin'. Well, before we continue on with more jazz, I think I should let you know that this hour of Swing Shift is brought to you by Downtown Saskatoon. The Downtown Saskatoon Business Improvement District invites you to be downtown. As stewards of our city's thriving business and cultural core, Downtown Saskatoon works to enhance our community's streets and keep them vibrant, safe, and clean. 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Downtown Saskatoon. Be downtown. And right now, downtown, we are going to play some Havana Banana album stuff. This is by Alexis Barrow and the band from that album. And you are about to hear Tan Leos.

0: Well, from Paul Brody and Eric Robertson's album Back to the 20s, you heard Kiss Me Again. And the name of that album probably made a lot more sense when they recorded it back in 1994, because now it's like, back? What do you mean? We're kind of in the midst of the 20s. Anyways, prior to that one, you heard Sinistrio with Ride the Dragon, more dragon stuff. That was the album, and the track was Nanya Tamgu. And we started off the whole trio of tunes with Alexis Barrow and the band from their album Havana Banana. You heard Tan Leos. All right, well, now is a fine time for us to take a break. Let's do some public service announcements and words from our sponsors, and then I'll return with more jazz.
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4: 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Oh, yeah. You can experience it if you're sitting here in the Ron Spitzeri On Air studio, which I am. I am your host, WBRP in Saskatoon, bringing you The Swing Shift for this Tuesday, June 9th, 2026. And up next on the show is some more random stuff from our CFCR Jazz CD library. And this one is Joanne Bluet and the band from their album Everything Must Change. Here is Angel Eyes.

That was the group Millennium Project from their album Simulasticity with their tune Samsara Stroke. And prior to that one, there was Joanne Bluet from the album Everything Must Change. And you heard Angel Eyes. Well, on Swing Shift with me, your host, WBRP in Saskatoon on CFCR 90.5 FM. We are going to keep going with more jazz, and up next is Steve Hilliam and the group from the album Inside the Lines, and here comes Earthworm, which, you know, maybe you'll see a few if we get some rain today.

0: And the name of that tune was Prayer. Make of that what you will, because the album was Odessa, Havana. That was by David Bookbinder and the rest of the band. And prior to that one, from Sunny and Her Joy Boys, that was the album introducing Sunny and Her Joy Boys. You heard the track entitled That's My Desire. And the trio of tunes was started by Steve Hilliam and the band from their album Inside the Lines. You heard Earthworm. Well, it's time for me to stay inside the lines and take a little break so we can listen to some words from our sponsors and public service announcements, and then I'm back with the second half of the show.
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3: 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That's basement with two S's. The Basement, 202 4th Avenue North.
5: CFCR acknowledges that we are situated on Treaty 6 territory, a land that is the ancestral home of the Cree, Dene, Soto, Dakota, Lakota, and Nakota nations, and the homeland of the Métis. We honor the deep ties these communities have to this land, and we acknowledge the enduring significance of their cultures, languages, and histories. We express our gratitude for the stewardship and wisdom of the First Nations and Métis peoples, whose contributions continue to enrich our society. CFCR is committed to nurturing relationships built on reconciliation, respect, and mutual understanding as we walk together toward a shared future.
0: Well, we are going to start the second half of The Swing Shift with me, your host, WBRP in Saskatoon on CFCR 90.5 FM, with the same thing I've been doing for the past, at least two shows, maybe even three. Got some new CDs, so we're going to keep working our way through that. And we are into the last bit of Malia Bumswin's album Sweet Tooth. Here comes both parts of Movement 3, Fractions, then Blood Quantum.

There you go. From the album Sweet Tooth, you heard Malia Bomswin and the rest of the Sextet with both parts of Movement 3, Fractions, then Blood Quantum. All right. Well, before we keep going with more music here on The Swing Shift, I should let you know that this hour of Swing Shift is brought to you by Downtown Saskatoon. The Downtown Saskatoon Business Improvement District is a dedicated advocate for the businesses at the heart of Saskatoon's thriving downtown core. The BID works to build on successes and further downtown initiatives, remaining committed to long-term planning and the meaningful investment of time and resources. Downtown Saskatoon continues to evolve and adapt to accommodate the city's ever-changing businesses and community landscape. 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Downtown Saskatoon, be downtown. Maybe next time be doing a better job of reading that. Okay. We are going to keep things going here on The Swing Shift with me, your host, WBRP in Saskatoon. And up next, some more stuff from Coach Amaya. So we're going to hear two in a row from Coach Amaya and then something you haven't heard before. This first one is from the album All My Relations, which you've also heard something from in the past two shows at least. And this is Mazoye Amaya.

0: Oh, with the headphones on for that, all I can say is, wow. Niels Henninghurst, Ed Pedersen, and Louis Hjelmand from their album Play With Us. That was the title track written by Hjelmand. And prior to that one, two in a row from Kachamea and the band. The one just prior to what you heard was the chant version of Bakasewa from the album Volume 2, Bakasewa. And we started off that trio of tunes with from their album All My Relations, Mazo Ya Ime. All right, well, now is the time for us to take a little break here on The Swing Shift, listen to some words from our sponsors and some public service announcements, and then I am back with the last quarter of the show.
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0: Other than always wanting to say gadget, that little bit always reminds me of Mystery Man. It's cadre, not cadre. Oh, anyways, here on The Swing Shift with me, your host, WBRP in Saskatoon, on CFCR 90.5 FM, we're going to keep things going with more jazz. Up next, from Scandinavian Tonart Ensemble, from their 2003 album, here comes the tune, Global Hypnose.

Obviously recorded in front of an appreciative audience there. So I hope we all were. You heard Don Byas on saxophone in front of a rhythm section, which included Niels Henning Ørsted Pedersen on bass, although in the credits he says Niels Henning Pedersen on that. That was, of course, their version of Night in Tunisia, and that was from Don Byas' album All the Things You Are. Prior to that one, Global Hypnos was the tune, and that was by the Tone Art Ensemble from their album entitled 2003. Okay. We are heading into the last chunk of music for this Tuesday, June 9th, 2026 edition of The Swing Shift with me, your host, WBRP in Saskatoon on CFCR 90.5 FM and on the internet at cfcr.ca, where you can go to the archive and hear me mumble my way through the show again and again and again. All right, up next is from an album called In the Name of Music. You're going to hear some more Niels Henning Ørsted Pedersen, although this is one of those ones where they just refer to him by his initials, and I don't know how the Danes say it, maybe something like Inhip. So this is Inhip and Trio Rococo, and the tune is Opening Theme.

0: And the sound engineer faded that one out. If that put you in the mood for some good food, that was Cordon Bleu by the Eric Andreessen Quartet. And that was from the compilation CD On the Spot, A Peek at the 1960s Nordic Jazz Scene, as was the preceding tune by Brie Moore and the group. And that was Pia. And of course, Niels Henning Ørsted Pedersen was on bass on that one. And prior to that, kicking off the whole thing was Opening Theme by NHIP and Trio Rococo in the Name of Music. And I apologize, I didn't realize that that one cut off so abruptly. Speaking of which, time for me to get out of here. I need to stop jockeying the discs and jockey the mouse so you can listen to some Canadian Waves. And that's it for me for this week. Bye.
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3: 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Jukebox. Oh, yeah, it's over there in the corner. It's got indie rock, blues, jazz, pop, electronica. Don't ask for requests. It plays what it plays. 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

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Behind every farmer is dedication that helps feed the future. Nutrien Potash, from Saskatchewan to the world. I'm your host, Duncan. We're going to start things off with Get My Baby Back by Paris Pick from Third Time's a Charm.

That was How Can You Change Your Ways by Papal Visit from The Capsize Party. Before that, we heard Birdie Birdie by Nate and the Busy Boys from Busy Doing Nothing. And before that was Get My Baby Back by Paris Pick. 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Up next, we're going to hear the title track from Bulwark EP by Non-Ultras.

0: Like, as soon as you pull out the drawer, it's like at the very top.
1: That was Lie, a single from Window Lamp. Before that, we heard Take Your Time by Pottery from their album Welcome to Bobby's Motel. And before that was Bulwark by Non Ultras. We're going to take a short break, and then we'll be back with some more music on Canadian Waves on CFCR 90.5 FM.
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That was Garden Path by Laughing from their awesome album Because It's True. Before that, we heard Permanent Daydream by local artist Blue Fantasy from Dial Straight Through to My Heart. And before that was Evil Eye by Nilu. 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Up next, we have Hijacked by Odonis Odonis from their self-titled release.

That was Light Sleeper by Homefront from Watch It Die. Before that, we heard Hi-Fi by Neighborly from Get In. And before that was Hijacked by Odonis Odonis. 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Behind every farmer is dedication that helps feed the future. Nutrien. From Saskatchewan to the world. I'm going to close out the show with Slow Burn by Trust from The Destroyer 2.

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Minerals that carry each season ahead. 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

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At the Ukrainian Museum of Canada, see Vinok, gathered in the north by Erin Suliak, an exhibition of sculptural floral crowns. 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

Good afternoon. Welcome to the Tuesday edition of The Buzz on CFCR 90.5 FM, where we are broadcasting to you live from CFCR World Headquarters in the heart of downtown Saskatoon, where it is currently 23 degrees and threatening to rain a little bit here. 60% chance of shower this evening, down to 11 tonight, but tomorrow, high of 19 and sunny. Today on The Buzz, we got a couple guests. We're going to do some interviews here, exciting events happening now that the sun and the summer are here. We have Art in the Garden Fest coming up this weekend, I believe. So we're going to chat with Valerie about that. And then we also have the Blue Beach Band, who just are releasing a new album. They're going to be on the show later on, talk about that. But to start things off, we're going to hear some new music. We're going to hear the new indie darlings of Australia, a group called the Bel Air Lip Balms. This is a track called Look the Part.

0: All right, that was the Bel Air Lip Balms with a track called Look the Part. That's from their 2023 album, Lush Life. And yeah, I saw them jamming out on KEXP community radio in the U.S., but always a good place to go to find some new music. We're now joined by Valerie Weeb to talk about Art in the Garden Fest. Valerie, welcome to the Tuesday edition of The Buzz.
1: Well, thanks. Good to be here.
0: Yeah, and so we were just talking about you love the arts.
1: I do love the arts, absolutely.
0: I also love the arts, and I also love farms. So this seems to combine my couple of my loves.
1: Yeah.
0: So tell us a little bit about the fest, I guess.
1: Yeah, so this is our seventh year of Art in the Garden Festival. We actually started in 2020.
0: Yeah.
1: And you know, like the pandemic, there weren't a lot of places for artists to perform or get, you know, do their shows. So I put on just a small art show with some friends, and my son did some live music in our garden.
0: Yeah.
1: And that was kind of the start. And then next year, my older son goes, "Hey, Mom, let's do this again." So we did. And, you know, our first little stage was built out of plywood and pellets, scaffolding and a tarp. And we did that for 2 years. You know, even had Earl Pereira, the Steadies, play stage for 2 years on that
0: rinky-dinky little chair stage. Doing an interview.
1: Yeah, yeah. He was so good and so supportive.
0: Yeah.
1: We actually have a full-on stage now with a sound system and lights and the whole bit. So, yeah, we've stepped up a little bit.
0: Cool. So this is the family farm.
1: It is. My husband and I actually had been living there for almost 40 years. We recently moved, so this is kind of new this year because our younger son is now living there with his partner. So things are evolving and changing a little bit. But yeah, the festival is still going on, and it's a great time.
0: All right. Yeah. And so people who haven't attended, I guess, or who are interested, I noticed there's music, a market, also live art. So you want to just give kind of a breakdown of the different things?
1: Yeah, so we have a full day of music, starts at around 11 o'clock. Just a full range, country, folk, jazz, blues, alt rock, just pretty much any genre of music. We actually have a mariachi band this year.
0: Wow.
1: They're from Regina. I'm really excited to have them perform on our stage. And we have a kids area, with lots of things for kids to do. It's very kid friendly.
0: Yeah.
1: It's dog friendly. You can bring your dog if it's on a leash. We have a live art, Shannon from Nephilabata, her and a friend.
0: Very
1: what
0: cool.
1: Our theme this year is Take Me Home Country Roads.
0: Yeah.
1: And, she's going to come, and they're building a small house, and then people can, on small little pieces of wood are going to be able to add those to the house and kind of put their mark. And we're just leaving something permanent for the year and saying, hey, this is what we did this year.
0: Really cool.
1: And it becomes part of the festival grounds.
0: Cool. Yeah, they have done some cool little art things, and I think just the workshops in the community. So that's exciting. They're part of it.
1: Very cool.
0: And you said kid friendly. That's always great. And I was noticing it, like the admission, you can get tickets in advance or I guess upon arrival. So
1: So tickets are $15 if you get them right now, and kids under 12 are free.
0: Yeah.
1: And they're $20 if you get them at the gate. So still really, really, quite reasonable.
0: That's a great value.
1: Yeah, absolutely.
0: And food. Do you want to say anything about food?
1: Oh, yeah. We've got some food trucks and then also our artisan market. I will have my gallery there. And we have artisans who return year after year. I want to plug Jim Gerlinski of Choke Cherry Forage, because he has come pretty much every year. I think he missed one, and he comes every year, and he just loves the vibe. And he loves my dog, Sienna. Sienna's our festival dog, and she loves him too. So, it's really kind of a cute relationship.
0: That's awesome.
1: Yeah.
0: So I guess when you go back to kind of the first year when you did this, did you kind of think that it could evolve into something that's getting this big?
1: No, I really didn't. And it's kind of surprising how people are getting on board and wanting to be involved. And people are kind of passionate about it because I think they feel my passion.
0: Yeah.
1: So my business is called Weeberg's Creative Productions. It's a nonprofit, and we're all about creating beauty, creating opportunity, and creating community.
0: Yeah.
1: And the festival fills all those statements 100%. the thing that, that gets my mojo going is when I see other people excelling and doing really well and embracing their creative expression. Yeah. That's what it's all about.
0: Yeah. No, and it, 100%. I mean, some of these festivals that I've like gone to and watched, you know, there was a couple of rebuilding years, but now it's about how do we keep building community?
1: Yeah,
0: and
1: absolutely.
0: I think, you know, sometimes you get a little bit lazy and you're like, oh, I just want to stay at home. But then you're out there, you're listening to music and you're like, why did I not want to come and experience this?
1: It's a great time. Come. We've had it rain. We do it rain or shine, you know.
0: Go.
1: Last year we even had a little tornado warning, but we just kept going. It was like, okay.
0: That's a little bit too exciting for me, but
1: yeah.
0: And you have a website, so if people want to learn more, they can go check that out.
1: Artinthegardenfestival.com. You betcha.
0: And you're close to Saskatoon, but it's outside. So
1: yeah. So if you put Art in the Garden Festival into Google Maps, it's only like 20 minutes out of the city, northwest of the city. Yeah,
0: right on.
1: Really easy to find.
0: Cool.
1: Yeah.
0: That sounds like a great event happening June 13th.
1: June 13th. Starts at around 11-ish and goes into the evening.
0: Yeah.
1: Great time.
0: Right on. Yeah. Anything else you want to say about that?
1: Yeah. Just, you know, come on and enjoy. I should just maybe plug our headliner, who is Ostella. She's an artist from Edmonton, actually. And that's the one thing that's happening. We're getting people from out of the province. And she is a Irish alt rock.
0: Cool. So why don't we play her right now as the outro?
1: Yeah, you bet.
0: Yeah. Thanks so much for stopping by on the Tuesday edition of The Buzz.
1: Yeah.
0: We're going to hear the festival headliner, Ostella. This is a track called Fighting to Get Along. You're tuned into CFCR 90.5 FM.

All right, that's new stuff from Shayla Miller. Just released an EP called Refashion Celix, which is kind of some remixes of their previous album, and that one was a track called Tunnel featuring Sincere. Before that, we heard The Beaches with Edge of the Earth, and they're playing Saskatoon August 13th. They're playing Rotary Park outdoor show. That'll be a fun time. And then to start that one off, Ostella, who is the headliner of Arts in the Garden Fest from Edmonton. And we just heard a track called Fighting to Get Along. So we're going to hear one more band that's coming to town pretty soon here. Modest Mouse, one of the headliners of this year's Sask Jazz Fest. And this is going to be a throwback to one of their earlier albums. This track's called We've Got Everything. You're tuned into CFCR 90.5 FM.

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4: All right, welcome back to the Tuesday edition of The Buzz. Before the break there, we heard Modest Mouse. They're playing Sass Jazz Fest. If you haven't, check out the lineup. There's a lot of bands, a lot of different types of music. Going to be a good time. We're now joined on the Tuesday edition of The Buzz by Rami Berthelet with the Blue Beach Band, who's just got a new album called Mulligan that's coming out, and they're playing The Green Room at the end of June here. Welcome to the Tuesday edition of The Buzz.
5: Thanks for having me.
4: Okay, so the new album called Mulligan. This is your guys' third studio album. You want to tell us just a bit about, I guess, the process and coming up with this album?
5: Yeah. This album is like the full track list is one of the first times that we've actually like had to write the album. Usually we have the album like fully written, and like the last time, like with No Guff, we've been playing those songs since we were 19, 20 years old, and now here we are 5 years later, and we finally sat down and wrote a full album.
4: Cool.
5: So we're really excited about it, and you know, the boys in Regina have been, we've all been working so hard just to get the word out, and it's going to be an exciting one.
4: Cool. And I guess I want to start with something I saw today doing my, you know, before an interview, I do my detective digging, but I was on Reddit, and you guys have a little bit of a page, you know, there's some posts here and there, but it said that you guys are the Boston Pizza of bands, and you were playing Boston Pizza not too long ago. So you want to tell us a bit about being the Boston Pizza of bands?
5: We came up with that because when we went on like this first week tour, we just stopped at every Boston Pizza we could see. And it's always like, you know, not to dig on Boston Pizza because we do love them so much.
4: Yeah.
5: You know, it's not going to be the best food, but you're going to enjoy it. You're going to get a nice cold beer, and it's going to, you know what you're getting, you know? And I think that's kind of what sums up Blue Beach is that.
4: What you're striving for.
5: Yeah. Cool. We're not reinventing the wheel or anything, but you know, we're having a fun time.
4: Right on. Okay. And so this upcoming show, The Green Room, I think The Green Room's in my neighborhood, actually, in City Park there. So you're playing there Saturday, June 27th. You want to tell us a bit about that show?
5: Yeah, tickets are on sale. I think it's just us for that show. So hopefully we get some ticket sales. If not, you know, we're going to have a fun time either way. But we love playing The Green Room. You know, the boys down there, they're so nice to us. And Coors Event Center is just, it's a fun place to be on a Friday, Saturday night.
4: Yeah. Cool. And in terms of like you're playing this show, but do you guys have a bit of a tour planned also?
5: Yes. Yeah. So we ship out on Thursday night here. We're going to head out to Kelowna to play Friday.
4: Yeah.
5: And then we got Kamloops on Saturday and Canmore on Sunday. Take a bit of a break, and then we got Edmonton, Lethbridge, Red Deer.

0: here in Swift Current to play the next
1: week. Sweet. Exciting. Some cool little places. And then when you guys are touring, is it a van? Like, what's your method of transportation? Trucks?
0: We actually use a Ford Bronco Sport.
1: Nice.
0: Yeah, oh, wow. We're going to all cram in there and borrow some amps and some drums along the way and save a couple of bucks on fuel.
1: Yeah, I mean, price of gas. Yeah. And I guess just like with being a band, you know, touring, and kind of like where live music's at right now, I feel like, are young people starting to come out to shows again? Like, you know what, it's spring. People are kind of getting spring fever, wearing shorts and starting
0: to... Yeah, it's so nice to see. Like, I go to the open mic at the Green Room sometimes on Thursdays, and the amount of young people that are coming out to shows like that, and then that bleed over into some of these other shows, like at the Capitol and wherever else we're playing in Saskatoon, there's so many young people that are eager for music, and it's really nice to kind of facilitate that for the people, I guess.
1: Cool. Okay, one last question. Title of the album, Mulligan, is that based on your favorite sport, golf, or is that more of a life metaphor?
0: A little bit of both.
1: Okay.
0: We love to go out golfing. That's definitely the most fun thing to do instead of practicing, is to go out and play nine. But yeah, the sentiment comes from, you know, you don't get a do-over in life. Not everything can be golf. There's no breakfast balls in golf, or in life. So you gotta go out and you gotta make a run for it. And if you fail, you fall down, you just get back up.
1: Yeah. Well, I saw you guys described yourself as yacht rock, so maybe it's like golf course rock.
0: Exactly.
1: Yeah, cool. Yeah. Well, congrats on the third album, and all the best with your upcoming tour here. And thanks for stopping by on the Tuesday edition of The Buzz.
0: Thank you so much for having me.
1: And if people want to look up tickets, they can go, I'm sure, Google The Green Room, Blue Beach Band, and they'll find all the deets.
0: Yeah. Everything's on our bio on Instagram, at Blue Beach Band.
1: Okay, and we're going to hear a track from you called Rock Band. You want to set that one up for us?
0: Sure, yeah. This is Rock Band by Blue Beach Band. Check it out.

All right, the sounds of Foxhorn, a track called Wings from their album 2. I believe they're playing Calgary Folk Fest this year, and a couple other stops on the Western Canada tour as well. Before that, we heard new stuff from Cass McCombs, a track called Seeing the Elephant, Courtney Barnett with Mantis, and then Blue Beach Band with Rock Band. We got time for a couple more here on the Tuesday edition of The Buzz. This is new stuff from Future Islands. This one's called Sail. You're tuned in to CFCR 90.5 FM.

faint.

All right, that's new stuff from Future Islands. They just released an album called From a Hole in the Floor to a Fountain of Youth. And yeah, we got time for one more. We're going to play another band playing Amigos this weekend, I believe. June 13th coming up here. Devours from Vancouver. They just released a new single. This one's called A Cruel Fate. So we're going to leave you with that. Thanks for tuning in to Community Radio. Have a wonderful evening. Until next time, this is Devours with Cruel Fate.

0: Since 1988, Amigos Cantina has played host to the best shows in Saskatoon. Here's what's hitting the stage.
1: On Saturday, June 13th, it's a night of synth-pop delights with Devourers, Wants, and Actor Director.
0: There's Pub Stumpers trivia every Wednesday, and hey, while you're there, why not grab some of the Tex-Mex cuisine that's made Amigos Cantina one of Canada's best restaurants. So come on down to Amigos Cantina, 806 Dufferin Avenue.
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8: Good evening, everyone, and thank you for tuning in to Let's Be Real. I'm your host, Monique Koski, and this is the show that attempts to understand the human psyche. We delve into mental health topics, we look at different community initiatives with a goal and a focus to improve the quality of one's life. And tonight, we're going to be talking about dreams and brain elasticity. I'm really kind of excited to kind of share some really interesting research I've been reading about food for thought. Now, before I jump in, it's really important to understand that everything I discuss on tonight's show is for educational and informational purposes only, so I don't want anyone discontinuing or taking on any new treatment plans. While tonight I'm not going to be talking about mental illness per se or anything like that, it is really important to always remember that if anything I talk about kind of puts up some flags in your mind where you're like, hey, I want more information about this. Hey, this sounds a lot like me or someone I know. Make sure you jot those down. You can do it in a number of ways, whether you vlog it, you voice record it, you pen to paper, whatever you do to help yourself remember, but make those notes and then talk to a qualified professional.